shakes, the hills they breathe, the sun it burns, both of my knees, bound and determined.

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I jumped up and I heard him say, I gotta go back to the stove. How many times can we get lucky, baby?

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Nothing wrong with that. But the only problem, you know, my mom was hanging out with her old high school friend. 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Had to go down the road. Father, you know, Lord, can you take me in the shape of...

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Miss Jane, staking my claim. 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Thank you.

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You can't push me around. I'm gonna bust out of the zoo, baby. I'm gonna go far, far away from this town. What do you think, Cody?